0: with the news from Kenya, Asia, and around the world. This is East FM News.
1: I'm Tony Ngala. Deputy President Kithure Kindiki has been endorsed as a political leader for all Mount Kenya communities by Mount Kenya East elders just weeks after receiving the regional spokesperson title from the Njurin Chake. Speaking at an event, Kindiki criticized his predecessor Rigathi Gachagua, accusing him of repeatedly insulting political leaders and showing disrespect towards President William Ruto's administration.
2: Ndugu yangu mdogo Ruko, nawasi kwa heshima, tusilaumu wenzetu kutoka Mlima Kenya Magharibi. Hakuna kura imepigwa wakakataa kutupikia. Kwa hivyo, naomba tutulize boli kidogo tu.
1: Prime Cabinet Secretary Musalia Mudavadi has challenged Western Region residents to wake up and register his voters, warning that the area is underperforming despite its large population. Speaking during a Magharibi Movement initiative, Mudavadi called on unity for the Mulembe Nation, emphasizing that political success relies on numbers rather than mere slogans.
3: Kufikia July, counties hizi zetu zilikuwa zimefikisha 2.9, yani tuliongeza roughly 300,000 people peke yake. Lakini target yetu ni kwamba ni lazima tufikishe 3.4 million votes additional.
1: The convoy of DCP leader Rigathi Gachagua was once attacked again by suspected goons in Nakuru County. The incident occurred in Salgaa shortly after former Deputy President Rigathi Gachagua called on President William Ruto to stop attacking retired President Uhuru Kenyatta of allegations that he is sponsoring the opposition. Gachagua also urged residents of Nakuru County to remain united amid growing political tensions ahead of the 2027 general elections.
4: Hakuna kitu amefanya. Sasa yeye anaruka. Hataki tuongee hiyo maneno.
1: Government has urged political leaders and other stakeholders to act responsibly ahead of the 2027 polls, assuring Kenyans that they will be able to choose their leaders without intimidation. Speaking during an education support event in Kajiado Central, Interior Principal Secretary Raymond Obolo called on political leaders to prioritize national unity and avoid rhetoric actions that could fuel ethnic, religious or regional divisions. Obolo also called on the young people not to allow ethnic or regional affiliations to define the identity.
5: This 2,800 students, don't fall into the trap of looking at yourself as just a Maasai or a Kikuyu or a Muslim. Pursue the bigger ideal of making this republic what we all aspire to.
1: More than 20 people were killed in clashes between rival Kambari and Fulani communities in Niger Estate, Nigeria Central, residents said. Borgu Member of Parliament Jafar Mohammed confirmed the deaths and called for heavily armed security forces to restore calm. The violence comes amid growing insecurity involving militias, cattle rustlers, kidnappers and jihadists, with Fulani civilians often targeted as reprisals. And that's the news update on East FM. I'm Tony Ngala.
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0: I'm Tony Ngala. Prime Cabinet Secretary Musalia Mudavadi has launched the Magharibi Movement, uniting leaders across five western counties to drive the regional development in support for President William Ruto's election in the 2027 general elections. Starting with a grassroots network in Kakamega, the initiative prioritizes mass voter registration to amplify the region's voice, secure national influence, and build a strong and prosperous future beyond the electoral cycle. Interior Principal Secretary Raymond Omolo has urged Kenyans to actively participate in shaping the nation's post-2030 development agenda through inclusive public participation. Speaking in Kajiado, Omolo insisted that President William Ruto's vision provides an opportunity for citizens to define Kenya's future. Nyeri Archbishop Anthony Muheri has called on Kenyan men to embrace divine calling as ethical leaders with integrity. Speaking on national responsibility, Muheri urged men to protect marginalized communities, combat corruption, and conquer moral challenges like alcohol abuse. Muheri emphasized that men should take control of their lives and resist political manipulation to severe society. The Labor and Employment Relations Court has temporarily stopped Nairobi County from recruiting casual and locum workers into the newly established pool. Justice Ochara Kibira issued the order after KMPDU challenged the policy, citing discriminatory pay, procedural flaws, and alleged overreaching of the County Public Service Board. The court will hear the application on September 21st. The order does not invalidate the policy, whose constitutionality remains pending determination. And that's the news update on East FM. I'm Tony Ngala.
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no one plays more of your Bollywood favorites. Buttiest FM, Kenya's premier Asian mix.

was quite an interesting film of Jackie Shroff and Madhuri Dixit. One of those rare films of the 90s called 100 Days. I don't know if you watched this film, and if you've not, then you must try and look for it and watch it. It's such a fantastic film. But main keh sakti hun, it was like one of those underrated films of the 90s. Wonderful jodi of Madhuri and Jackie Shroff on screen. Anyways, right now the song that I was looking for, Har taraf khushiyon ka mausam hai yahan, humne pehli baar dekha ye jahan, gham ki duniya se hum chale aaye, door hai humse dard ke saaye. And yes, if you said Baghi, in the vocals of Amit Kumar, kaisa lagta hai, that is featuring Salman and Nagma, then you are absolutely correct.

0: and Nagma, it's playing for you on East FM, Kenya's premier Asian mix. And before I head out, bahut sare sher o shayari rahim mujh tak pahunchate hain, aur ek jaane se pehle Gulzar sahab ka hai beautiful sher ki tere baghair kisi aur ko dekha nahi maine, tere baghair 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
1: ईस्ट एफएम, केन्याज प्रीमियर एशियन मिक्स. 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
2: I'm Tony Ngala. Head of Public Service Felix Koskei has called on Kenyans to support and embrace the government's long-term national development agenda. Speaking at Lugulu Girls High School in Busia County during a Thanksgiving service, Koskei urged citizens to actively participate in national consultation process to ensure the best recommendations are incorporated into the vision.
3: We want to urge all citizens to participate, all the tribes, all the regions, all the age groups, women, men, children.
2: Interior Cabinet Secretary Kipchumba Murkomen has emphasized the vital role for cultural rights and passage in instilling moral values and building cohesive communities. Murkomen has called on the young adults to prioritize education and mentorship to help them become key pillars in international development and responsible citizenship. The Linda Mwananchi movement is already in Homa Bay County, an area known as ODM Party Stronghold, for a meeting that has already sparked fierce political disputes, security concerns, and allegations of sabotage plots. Three people have so far been reported to be arrested by police amid claims linking them to potential violence ahead of the meeting. Here's Homa Bay County Commissioner Ronald Muyawi.
4: I get concerned when leaders talk of "we are prepared." Prepared for what? When we have security personnel on the ground, how and when did it occur that our own leaders will have their own civilian security and even talk of how they are deploying?
2: The Heavenly Culture World Peace Restoration of Light has boosted its peace and environmental conservation initiatives by involving the youth in Nairobi to champion environmental sustainability nationwide. Following a tree planting launch in June, young participants are now nurturing the seedlings to foster lasting community peace. Here's Branch Manager Moses Edward speaking during the voluntary initiative.
5: Action remains very abstract and sometimes it lacks impact in the community. We are engaging the same youth we engaged way back in June to make sure that they keep on taking care of these trees, and we believe one day every tree that was planted here is going to stand tall as a symbol of peace.
2: Police in Suba North Homa Bay County are investigating the death of a woman outside a guest house in Kasiringi West. The 35-year-old woman was discovered naked but covered with a Maasai sheet. Police said she arrived at the guest house with a man at around 11 p.m. on Thursday. The man was missing when her body was found, and later it was taken to Suba County mortuary pending postmortem as investigations continue. And that's the news update on East FM. I'm Tony Ngala.
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